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10: From the Sky News Centre at 6. Sir Keir Starmer will promise to face up to the big challenges in a speech later. The Prime Minister will attempt to reset his government after disastrous election results in England, Scotland and Wales last week. He'll pledge to tackle the cost of living crisis by forging closer ties with the European Union. 20 British nationals who were trapped on board the cruise ship hit by hantavirus have arrived back in the UK. The passengers, who landed in Manchester last night, are now in isolation on the Arrow Park Hospital in the Wirral. Meanwhile, a French traveller started showing symptoms of the virus on their repatriation flight. Dr. Tedros Adhanom Ghebreyesus from the World Health Organization says they'll be retested.
11: It may not be even associated with hantavirus. Of course, it should be checked. But with age comes many health challenges. That was actually one of the concerns we had with this ship.
10: There's a warning we're relying on harmful and unhealthy habits to manage our mental health. The Mental Health Foundation's found self-isolation and doom-scrolling are some of the most common coping mechanisms. In football, Arsenal have taken a major step towards their first Premier League title in more than 20 years. They beat strugglers West Ham 1-0 after they had a stoppage time equaliser disallowed by VAR. Arsenal manager Mikel Arteta welcomes the outcome.
12: Very brave, but very consistent with what they've been talking about all season. So when I have to be critical, I have been, and today I have to praise them at least for giving the option to a referee to decide away from the lights and the chaos to give clarity to him to make the right call.
10: The leaders are 5 points clear of Manchester City with 2 matches left. And Dame Mary Berry says she was so proud to have received the BAFTA Fellowship at last night's TV BAFTAs. Adolescence was the big winner, taking home 4 awards. That's the latest.
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0: Sheeran with Galway Girl on KMFM. It's Breakfast with Rob and Noomi. Welcome back after the weekend.
1: Have you ever wanted to be a pilot, but you're a bit worried that there's too much technical skill involved for actually getting the plane into the air?
0: I'm pretty sure that there is a significant amount of skills. Yeah, 100%. 100%.
1: Well, boy, have I got the job for you. Apparently, British Airways has advertised a unique pilot role in Chicago. They are offering £79,000 for pilots, but they won't fly planes.
0: So what are they going to do?
1: They're going to be driving the aeroplanes between, or taxiing as they call it business, between terminals.
0: Well, so you never leave the ground?
1: No, you're just moving the plane about.
0: Well, I could do that for £79,000. I'd do it for £69,000.
1: One of your cars, because you've now got, you know, a family-ready car for May, is quite big. I think there's not much room between the white one and the
0: 380. Yeah. All right, yeah, no, fair enough. It does sound like quite an easy job, but maybe it's not.
1: No, I am... Look. You've seen me drive. I struggle with reversing at the best of times, and that's in a car. I'm not going in a plane.
0: I've seen her try to park a Toyota CHR. It's a scary time. I'm not going to lie.
1: Although,
0: it's a scary
1: time. You know, I feel like I need enough space for a plane to park my car, so maybe in a plane I'll be fine.
0: You'll be fine. Okay, well, we'll drop British Airways your CV and see if they come back. Avicii and Sam Fender is on the way next.
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1: 6:41, the M25 QE2 bridge clockwise. There's a lane closed and queuing traffic due to a broken down car from junction 31 to junction 1A. Congestion is back to Lakeside. The A2 London bound, it's partially blocked with queues due to an accident. That's at Pepper Hill. Congestion is back to Cobham Services past Gravesend. And obviously you've got your usual queues there this morning as well, so that's just making that area even more congested. If you're heading into London this morning, particularly into Victoria on South Eastern, your services might be affected. They're at a stand between Victoria and Lewisham due to problems at Denmark Hill, and there are services being diverted via Herne Hill because of those problems. So check your journey before you set off.
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0: you're hot and you're cold, you're yes and you're no, you're in and then you're out. Remember those lyrics. They're kind of important for what we're about to speak about next. 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
0: Oh,
1: you can't make it up.
0: Robin Noomes coming up next. Apparently, May is the month for what, Noomi?
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0: Now I know you're not going to move anywhere, especially if you've been listening over the next couple of months. We'll get to it next.
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5: Traffic and travel.
7: At 7 o'clock, expect Gravesend's A2 to have long delays as two lanes closed. An accident at Pepper Hill is backing up past Gravesend right now. It was held for about 10 minutes or so. M26 looking slow onto the M25. We're busy past the services as well as you hit the M25. Expect Detling Hill, the A2. 249 already queuing a bit. The rest of the traffic's starting to build. We're on 01-227-786-106.
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7: News for Kent at 7 with Lucy Hudson.
8: 20 British passengers who were rescued from the hantavirus-hit cruise ship are now back in the UK. They've been taken to a hospital near Liverpool, where they'll be monitored for 72 hours before being transported to another managed setting. We're told none of them are showing signs of the rat-borne disease. Paul Hunter, who's a virologist and professor in medicine, says timing is the main issue.
9: Once you get infected, it generally takes about 2 weeks before you start becoming ill. But the problem with hantavirus is that sometimes it can be shorter than 2 weeks, but sometimes it can be actually a lot longer, up to about 8 weeks.
8: The Prime Minister will make a major speech later as he fights to keep his job. Sir Keir Starmer will announce plans to boost growth after Labour suffered disappointing election results. At the start of Mental Health Awareness Week, work's underway at a Kent school to recruit wellbeing ambassadors. Students at Herne Bay High are going to be trained on how to spot issues and have meaningful conversations. It fits in with this year's theme of taking action and moving away from awareness to practical steps to make a real change. Simon Dolby is from East Kent Mind.
10: We look at some of the signs and symptoms of anxiety and depression so that you can spot it in yourself and in your mates. You know, a whole range of different topics are done. It's all very light touch. The basic training, for example, the first module is only 90 minutes long.
8: The plan is to roll the idea out to all secondary schools in the area. Adolescence was the big winner at the TV BAFTAs, picking up 4 awards. The Celebrity Traitors won Best Reality and the Fan Vote Memorable Moment category. Code of Silence, which stars Kent's Rose Ailing Ellis, was named Best Drama Series. The show is about a deaf woman who uses her lip reading skills to help police.
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8: Cricket and Kent look set for a testing run chase on the final day of their county championship match against Gloucestershire. The home side are due to resume on 250 51 for 9 in their second innings at Bristol. That's a lead of 249 runs, with Kent yet to have their second go with the bat. That's the latest. Next update's at 7:30.
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5: Kent weather.
8: Cold but sunny start today with showers moving in later this morning. Highs of 13 in Tenterden and 12 in Sheerness.
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14: Dartford Tunnel anti-clockwise is partially blocked. It's slow due to a broken down vehicle. We've also got some heavier stuff going the other way right now. Gravesend A2 London bound. Long delays as two lanes closed due to an accident. It's backing up to, well, past Cobham and in on the lake. Things are looking very, very slow indeed. Bluebell Hill looking a little bit tricky as you're heading up the hill. We're also seeing some heavy stuff on the A249 this morning as you're heading towards the M20. Expected to be queuing back quite a way, but can't quite see why. We're on 01-227-786-106. 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

0: Paparazzi on KMFM Breakfast. It's Rob and Noomi.
1: Thanks for having us on today. Something hit in the shops you say that I'm going to love?
0: Yeah, Diddly Squat Farm products. Jeremy Clarkson Farm.
1: Jeremy Clarkson stuff. Okay, it's coming to the shops.
0: It's coming to Ocado.
1: Okay.
0: It's a shop. And you've started dabbling in the world of shop deliveries now that you've got a baby. Mm. So maybe you could become an Ocado person. And then you could enjoy from your home their crisps, their diddly crisps. You can get the Piccalilli chutney.
1: Mm.
0: You can also get... Have you seen the little chocolates that they have, which are the nuggets of chocolate-covered honeycomb?
1: No.
0: That have a very interesting name.
1: Okay. Yeah, that's Jeremy Clarkson all over it. No, I haven't bought anything from Diddly Squat Farm since our wedding anniversary.
0: You bought the jumper.
1: Yeah, because it was cotton, wasn't it, the wedding anniversary? Yeah. And I bought a
0: wool jumper.
1: Cotton wool. I got confused and it was an expensive, confusing mistake.
0: Lovely jumper, though.
1: Thank you. She's worn it at total of zero times. Worth every penny. Tom Grennan and Sonny Federa's brand new song is going to sound amazing in the sunshine this morning. We'll do it after Travel News next.
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0: 7:43, the A2 London bound. There's long delays and two lanes closed due to an accident at Pepper Hill. Congestion is back to Cobham and Shorn turn off back past Gravesend. And obviously we usually have traffic there this morning, in the morning anyway, so it's just making it worse. The Wayne Scott bypass eastbound, you've got 10 minutes of queues as you head towards the Medway City Estate at Fort Elms Hill. 20 minutes of traffic on Detling Hill southbound at the A249 before the M20 junction 7. It's slow in Maidstone from Shields Crescent and Lewes Road to Broadway. Stury, you've got 10 minutes of queues on the A28 Island Road at Stury Hill. Sandwich, the bypass this morning northbound, traffic heavier than normal at the Ash Road roundabout. Congestion is back to before the Deal roundabout. And on the rails this morning, if you're heading into London, southeastern services, there's problems with signals at Denmark Hill, so you've got some services diverting to London Bridge and via Herne Hill, and there's no service between Victoria and Lewisham. So if you're heading into the capital this morning, check your journey before you set off.
15: 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Kent Traffic and Travel.
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1: 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It's Breakfast with Rob and Neems. Say It Is On in literally 2 seconds. 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
2: Want to have a huge happy 13th birthday to Addison. Love mum, dad, his two big brothers and all his family. Even though he'll now officially become a teenager, his mum says, I'm sure he will still secretly love to hear his name on the radio. Have a great birthday, Addison. Also want to say a happy 19th birthday to Princess Picklebum. Lots of love, mum, dad, Freddie and Lola.
1: Official royal family member.
2: That's the official royal title.
1: Yeah.
2: And a huge happy 16th birthday to Maisie Richards from Nanny Claire at Taste Buds East Church. So proud of the beautiful, confident, kind young lady you've become. 16 years ago, you were the ray of sunshine that brought the well-needed happiness to all of us.
1: Oh.
2: We're getting some beautiful birthday messages.
1: Back in the day, just be like, can you say happy birthday to Dazza? Yeah, all right. Now it's like...
2: And now it's just
1: beautiful.
2: Wonderful.
1: No,
2: it's gorgeous. I love it.
1: Right then, mobile phones at hand. It's time to play.
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1: This is Say It, our word describing game. Your chance to win £1,000 in cash just by guessing what we are describing.
2: Now, while I'm at home with a broken ankle, Rob will be doing the describing for you. You'll have 60 seconds to get through as many words as possible.
1: Now, the more you get right, the higher the score. And at the end of the month, the top scorer walks away with that £1,000 cash. If there's a tie, the prize gets shared.
2: At the moment, Richard O'Brien in Dover is at the top with a score of 11. But let's see if we can get you on today and get you either with an equal score or one better.
1: Now, we do have to say, please don't call on WhatsApp. The number we're about to give you now, you need to punch in is in the normal phone application, all right? Don't call on WhatsApp because you won't get through.
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1: 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The lines are currently closed. We're going to be opening them in a second. Once we have opened the lines, we'll pick somebody completely at random to play within 60 seconds.
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4: Traffic and travel.
1: Gravesend, the A2 London bound. Long delays and two lanes closed due to an accident. It's a lorry and van involved at Pepper Hill. It's backing up onto the M2 right now. Chevening Cross, Overton Road in both directions is partially blocked. There's an accident at Sundridge Road. Bluebell Hill looking very busy this morning. Also off of the M2 joining Bluebell. It's looking very slow indeed. Tunbridge Wells, London Road, super heavy. As is Canterbury in general again this morning. Does definitely look like a slower morning for sure. We're on 01-227-786-106 if you can update us.
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0: Miley Cyrus, Midnight Sky on KMFM Breakfast. It's Rob and Noomi.
1: Thanks for having us on. As you heard in the news then, a school here in Kent being named best in the country, not county, but country, since these new Ofsted, I don't really understand it, but Ofsted things have come into place.
0: Yeah, Lee Academy in Maidstone achieved exceptional ratings in 6 out of 7 areas, and bosses believe that no other in the country has achieved a better result under the new inspection system.
1: Yeah, you know, if you're going to Maidstone Lee Academy this morning, you're going to the best one. You are going to the best one. Hey, look, also, can we talk about this, knowing that it hasn't been officially announced?
0: Yeah, but it's on the front page of several news outlets, so I feel like they're going to be more embarrassed than us if they've got it wrong, you know?
1: All right, let's go for it.
0: Yeah.
1: Let's go for it. Strictly Come Dancing, we have been waiting to find out who is going to be replacing as host, yeah?
0: Yeah.
1: They apparently have signed contracts, and the BBC are going to announce it later today.
0: This is just one name so far, though, right?
1: Yeah.
0: Do you think there'll be two?
1: Could be him and her.
0: I love how neither. Do you want to say it or do I?
1: I was like, are you going to commit to it? Right, Emma Willis.
0: Hey, he said it.
1: Emma Willis is the name that apparently has signed the deal and is ready to start, and they're going to be announcing it later today. But as you say, we only know one half. Are they going to have two? Are they going to have three? Are they just going to have Emma? Who knows?
0: Yeah.
1: I quite like her.
0: I like her.
1: She's got
0: lovely eyes.
1: Well, I mean, okay. I meant like for presenting. I thought she was a good presenter, but like, yeah, her eyes are nice too. Yeah, her eyes are good as well. Lovely.
0: She's also a great presenter.
1: She's a great presenter.
0: When you Google her, the first picture that comes up is piercing blue.
1: She hasn't stopped talking about eyes since we went to Specsavers. That's what this is. Right, Joel Corry.
0: Now I got the right prescription.
1: Yeah, Taylor Swift. And we're giving you a little bit of an old school tune from Shaggy. That's all coming up before 9 o'clock this morning after Travel News Next.
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0: It's 8:44 on the roads this morning. Gravesend, the A2. As you head towards London, there's long delays and two lanes closed due to an accident. That's at Pepper Hill. Congestion is now back to the M2 Junction 1 past Gravesend and Cobham. It's about 45 minutes travel time at the moment. Cheveningham Cross, Ovenden Road. That's partially blocked in both directions with queues due to an accident at Sundridge Road, Cheveningham Road. Sevenoaks is also queues in the High Street. Elsewhere, Maidstone and Canterbury, definitely the busiest places to be this morning. It's slow in Canterbury on Wincheap on the A2050 New Dover Road as well, and between Wincheap roundabout and Chaucer roundabout. And on the rails this morning, there's problems with signals at Denmark Hill. So if you're heading into London on Southeastern or Thames Link services, check your journey before you set off.
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1: Right, coming up, it looks like more and more things being built and made ready for summer holidays here in Kent. 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We'll get you in a loop with that in a moment.
0: And the morning motivational mix on the way.
1: Some people need
0: I need some.
1: More than others, yeah. It's up after travel and news next.
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3: Traffic and travel.
1: Gravesend, the A2 London bound. There's long delays after the earlier accident causing issues around the town roads as well. We're backing up to the M2 Junction 1. It's the back of that queue. I expect Northfleet and the Rochester Road to be looking really, really busy. Good news is the lanes have reopened, so we should start to see that moving through. Chevening Cross, Overton Road in both directions is blocked. There's an accident at Sundridge Road. We're hearing that things are busy heading up through Cuxton this morning because of roadworks. Sittingbourne's Avenue of Remembrance has been an accident just near Stanhope Avenue and Bell Road. That's why you're queuing through there. Sturry's Island Road, the Wainscot Bypass and Tunbridge Wells Pembury Road all looking busy this morning. We're on 01 227 786 106 is the jam line.
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1: News headlines for Kent at 9 with Lucy Hudson.
15: 20 British passengers have arrived back in the UK after being rescued from the hantavirus-hit cruise ship. They landed at Manchester last night and have been taken to Arrow Park Hospital near Liverpool. None of them have symptoms. Janelle Holmes is head of the Wirral Trust and says they'll be closely monitored.
16: The specialist medical team are on site with them all the time, so they'll be doing their assessments as they go through the next sort of 24, right through the 72 hours, and then we'll respond to any sort of issues or anything that might occur whilst they're with us.
15: So Keir Starmer will promise to face up to challenges, including the cost of living crisis, in a big speech later this morning. The Prime Minister will attempt to reset his government following disappointing local election results. Young people in part of Kent are going to be trained in how to be a well-being ambassador as we mark the start of Mental Health Awareness Week. Herne Bay High has been chosen to try out the project following a successful pilot at the Uni of Kent. The aim is to teach them how to spot worrying signs among friends and how to deal with it. Simon Dolby is from East Kent Mind.
17: What we want is the individuals who are ambassadors to feel confident enough to have a conversation. You know, they're not trained counsellors in any shape or form, but we want them to be able to be brave enough to have that conversation.
15: It's hoped the project will eventually be run at all secondary schools in the area. And Adolescence was the big winner at the TV BAFTAs, picking up 4 awards. Code of Silence, which stars Kent's Rose Ailing Ellis, was named Best Drama Series.
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15: A leading disability golfer from Kent is hoping to encourage more children into the sport. Kip Popert is currently world number one and has invited other big names to the London Golf Club in Sevenoaks. He's told us having Colin Montgomery there is a real honour.
19: I really appreciate him using his status in the game to shine a light on what we're trying to achieve and where we think golf has the biggest room to grow is in disabled golf. 1 in 6 people in the world have a disability, and golf's a great sport for disabled people to get involved in.
15: He'll be running sessions as part of today's event. That's the latest. Next updates at 10.
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15: It's a cold but sunny start with showers moving in later this morning. Highs of 13 in Swanley, 12 in Laystown.
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0: Today's morning motivational mix for all the staff and students at Maidstone's Lee Academy Oaks, the primary school that has been judged exceptional by Ofsted in 6 out of 7 areas. They think they might be the best result under the watchdog's new inspection system. They've got top ratings for achievement, curriculum and teaching, early years inclusion, leadership and governance. So a huge congratulations to the guys, though you need no morning motivation apparently because you're already exceptional.
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2: One last week to get your place on the £2,000 in the sand Bank Holiday Monday final. You're going to be joining Sean from Chatham, Claire from Canterbury, Vicky from Sheerness, Becky from Minster, Jessica from Ashford, Elle from Maidstone and Heather from Whitstable.
3: Yeah, there's eight spots in the final to go, eight plots left unclaimed, and it could happen at any time now before 5pm, the next cue to text where you could be in that final.
2: So what a cue to text sound like? It's like a big alarm. It will sound in between, normally in between two songs. So to be listening quite carefully. It'll also be like, text now, da da da da. So maybe might be worth you having that text message like pre-written or ready to go.
3: Yeah, you said this last week and I thought it was a great idea, like have it as a draft so that as soon as you hear that cue to text, you just hit send and you're in, you're good to go. When you do hear that cue to text, you need to text SAND, your name and postcode to 60099. That's SAND, S-A-N-D, your name and postcode to 60099.
2: But do not send that text message just yet. At some point today, we guarantee between now and 5pm, there will be at least one cue to text. It could happen at any point. It could even happen in the next 10 minutes. You just need to keep listening for that cue to text, and it could be you joining the guys on that list already. And hopefully digging up £2,000 on that secret Kent beach.
3: Yeah. So also make sure that you're free on Bank Holiday Monday, the 25th of May, because it'd be really annoying if you got a place and then you couldn't come.
2: It would be frustrating. Make sure you've got all of those things in the can, ready to go. We are playing from now, and it could be you. Madonna and Sabrina Carpenter's brand new single coming up after we get the latest on the road for you this morning. Stay there.
1: Breakfast.
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2: Roads this morning looking quite busy still in and around Gravesend and Northfleet. This is because of the earlier accident on the A2 London bound at Pepper Hill. Chevening Cross, Overdon Road in both directions is partially blocked. It's queuing an accident at Sundridge Road. Sittingbourne's Avenue of Remembrance, both directions just near Stanhope Avenue and Bell Road. Slow through there because of an accident. Sevenoaks still Road, Detling Hill heading onto the M20, Hurst Green and Canterbury's Pin Hill Road, Dyer's Town and Broad Street on the map for the usual busyness this morning. We're on 01 227 786 106. 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

0: Ed Sheeran, Justin Bieber is I Don't Care. And it's KMFM. This is Andy Walker. On the way, a £2,000 in the sand reset. What you're listening out for exactly. And how you can enter for a place in our live final. It could be you digging for £2,000 cash. I'll give you all the details after Tame Impala. I'll play you Dracula in moments.
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0: saw Gabrielle at a Nelly concert once. Sat in the audience just across from me, enjoying Hot in Here, Ride With Me, all the hits. Love the song. Back to the very beginning, Dreams at KMFM. And Taylor Swift, late last week, tried to sneak into the UK and not be spotted by the paparazzi. Of course, that didn't happen. I will tell you why she was here after I play you her latest, Elizabeth Taylor at KMFM.
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0: Sara Bareilles, whose songs usually pop up during those big American dramas on telly, like Grey's Anatomy. That is Love Song, and this is Andy Walker, Soundtracking Monday. We're going into the midday section already. Where's the morning gone? Alicia Keys is going to sound spectacular. No one. I've dug that tune out. I haven't played it in ages. And I'll play you Calvin Harris, Blessings, next.
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0: Happy birthday, Sabrina Carpenter. She's 27 today. And what more could she ask for a birthday present than a Kent Top 40 number one? Her song with Madonna went straight to the top yesterday afternoon. Lewis Capaldi's new single also in the top 10. It's called Stay Love, and I'll play that soon at KMFM.
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2: If you've been really busy so far today, the good news is you have not missed a £2,000 in the sand queue to text, which means there's a good chance it could happen really, really soon. 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

0: Workday. This is Andy Walker. I'm always here 11 till 4, Monday to Friday. Thank you for hanging out with me. On the way, the guy who is in rehearsals for his world tour. I will play you his current hit next.
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2: Traffic and travel.
0: Expect delays because of roadworks in Strood, Cuxton Road in both the directions near Strood Cemetery, Snodland Bypass quite near to the BP and M&S Garage, and in Canterbury on Broad Oak Road in between Vauxhall Road and Farley Road.
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0: At 1 o'clock, Nicola Everett.
18: Prime Minister says he's going to prove his doubters wrong as he faces calls today to step down. Sir Keir Starmer's taken responsibility for Labour's poor local election results in England, and during a make-or-break speech earlier, he said his party won't survive as a weaker version of Reform or the Greens.
19: We can only win as a stronger version of Labour, a mainstream party of power, not protest. And I also want to be really clear on this, because I will never stop fighting for the decent, respectful, diverse country that I love.
18: Elsewhere this lunchtime, staff at a Kent hospital still can't use taps in a large part of the building following a contamination issue. A water safety notice was issued at Darren Valley in Dartford 12 days ago following a fault with a heating system. It's been repaired, but bosses are still waiting for updated test results. Two passengers on board a cruise ship have tested positive for hantavirus. They're now isolating in their home countries of France and America. Here, 22 people are currently in quarantine after leaving the vessel. The Tunbridge Wells MP has told us whoever takes over at South East Water will face a big challenge. David Hinton announced on Friday he's standing down as chief exec. It follows criticism over the handling of major outages in Kent. Mike Martin says changes are long overdue.
20: We're at the end of the beginning, really. Nothing was going to change in South East Water whilst Dave Hinton was in place. Now he's gone, that opens up the possibility for that transformation.
18: And 40 bar venues in Canterbury have been recognised for providing a safe night out. They've been given awards through the Best Bar None scheme, which aims to promote security and support for customers.
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18: A golfer from Kent who's currently world number one is hoping to encourage more young people into the sport. Kip Popert from Sevenoaks has cerebral palsy and has won the US Adaptive Open 3 times. He's staging an event at the London Golf Club near Sevenoaks today.
21: For elite disabled golf, I'd love to see that keep progressing to the level where the 50th player in the world is in my position with support around them so that the status of the sport can grow enough where people know about it.
18: That's the latest. Next update at 2.
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18: Chance of showers for a bit this afternoon, but brighter spells expected later on. Highs up to 12 in Horling, 11 in Margate.
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0: Little Mix and Touch, and it's KMFM. How are you doing this afternoon? This is Andy Walker. Only a month away from Tom Grennan performing in Margate. Let me remind you of one of his biggest hits next, plus the lady who last week added four extra dates at the O2 due to huge demand.
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2: 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It hasn't happened yet. Once it does happen, surely it's your name as a finalist. You could secure a place in our £2,000 final. Just keep listening for that cue to text. It will be very obvious when you do hear it. And I'll play you Olivia Dean's Man I Need next.
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0: 3MFM. It's nearly 2 o'clock, and this is Andy Walker. I like to think this time is your favourite new time to be listening to KMFM, because it's all about the 2 o'clock reunion. For the next 20 minutes, reuniting some of the biggest and best songs all together, like the Sugar Babes, Usher, and also this one from Alex Party. Hear it in full next.
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0: Bingo.
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0: Yes, how did you guess?
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7: M2 Coastbound is queuing because of an early accident between Junction 5 at Sittingbourne and Junction 6 at Faversham. There's about 3 miles of delays to get through. M25 anti-clockwise, queues of around 15 minutes towards the Dartford Tunnels. Strood has delays in and out of town on Cuxton Road due to a set of temporary traffic lights near the cemetery. And in Dover, Snargate Street, partially blocked, there's a broken down vehicle just before the viaduct at Limekiln Roundabout.
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9: Three more Labour MPs have called for the Prime Minister to quit. It's after a make or break speech this morning where Keir Starmer took responsibility for Labour's poor results in the local elections. Keir Starmer also said he won't throw the country into chaos by resigning as leader. Footage has been released of the moment a teaching assistant from iWade admitted to spitting at a child in her care.
10: She spat at me first time, I didn't react. She spat at me second time, I didn't react. I don't know why I did it the third time.
9: Danuska Pulia was questioned by police following accusations she'd physically abused 4 disabled pupils. The 47-year-old from White Satin Close was convicted following a trial last November. She's now been jailed for 4 years. An investigation's underway following a multi-vehicle crash in Sevenoaks. A silver Ford Mondeo is said to have hit the rear of another vehicle, causing 4 cars to collide. It happened on the A21 London bound between Morley's Roundabout and the Gracious Lane Bridge in April. Now, the Tunbridge Wells MP says changes at the top of South East Water are necessary but not sufficient. Chief Exec David Hinton announced on Friday he's standing down. It follows a damning report by MPs about the company's leadership after major outages in Kent. Mike Martin says whoever takes over needs to rise to the challenge.
11: I think it's actually a great job for someone who likes transforming organisations, you know. There's a category of people called transformation, you know, turnaround CEOs. It's a big job. It's a difficult job, but actually, for someone who's got really good leadership skills, it's absolutely possible.
9: German-owned energy firm E.ON is going to buy British supplier OVO to create a new energy giant with 10 million UK customers. The deal's expected to complete later this year. And a Kent charity is celebrating a record-breaking year for breeding hazel dormice. Their species has declined by 70% in the UK over the past couple of decades. 29 have been born at Wildwood Trust near Herne Bay and will be released into woodland in the north of England. That's the latest. Next update at 3.
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8: Kent weather.
9: Any rain around at the moment should clear to leave some brighter spells later this afternoon. Dry overnight and feeling chilly with lows of 7 in Snodland, 4 in Deal.
6: 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Kent weather.
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0: And may I just say, a standout performance today, giving you a mid-afternoon boost. We'll do another at two tomorrow. And a quick update on £2,000 in the sand moments away. 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

0: FM. I'm Andy Walker. What time is it? That is the most Googled question this year so far. Bearing in mind, you can ask Google absolutely anything you want, and you can find out what the time is on your phone, even the watch that's on your wrist at the time, even in the bottom right-hand corner of your computer, just below the date. Yet that question has been asked more this year than any other. Wow. And if you do need to know, it's 2:35.
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2: Aisha Smart in Lawswood. 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
3: 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I was on standby this morning and luckily didn't get called out. So, I'm just at home today.
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2: You are welcome. Fingers crossed that you are digging and finding £2,000 cash during our live final on Bank Holiday Monday, the 25th of May. We will see you there.
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2: That's another place today. What if there was another chance to be part of our final after 3 o'clock? 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
2: Busy through Island Road in Surrey. Allow an extra 20 minutes heading towards the city centre. Wayne's got bypass queues at the usual place just before 4 Elms Hill roundabout. Busy Maidstone on College Road due to a lane closure due to gas main works quite near to the junction for Knight Rider Street, which is a one-way section. And Strood's Cuxton Road is queuing three-way temporary traffic lights near the cemetery.
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2: At 3 o'clock, Nicola Everett.
14: 40 Labour MPs are calling on the Prime Minister to resign after his party lost nearly 1,500 seats in last week's local elections in England. Sir Keir Starmer's vowed to prove his doubters wrong. A former minister's backed down from a potential leadership challenge, but is calling for a timetable for his resignation. For the first time, we're able to hear the moment a teaching assistant from iWage was questioned by police after being accused of abusing pupils.
15: She's saying he spat in the child's face, but you can't remember why.
16: I can't remember why I did it, no.
15: Okay, but you confirm that you, as I'm saying, so did you spit in her face or their face?
16: I spat not really in her face, but I did spat.
14: Danuska Pulia was also said to have hit and pinched disabled youngsters. The 47-year-old from White Satin Close was found guilty of child cruelty last November following a trial. She's now been jailed for 4 years. An Ashford man who was found with a machete at his home has told a court he'd taken it away from his son's friend. Police searched Jason Weatherly's property on Tennyson Road in February. The 45-year-old admitted having the 12-inch knife and has been given a six-month conditional discharge. The captain of a ship at the centre of a hantavirus outbreak has praised the kindness and patience of his crew and passengers. It docked in Tenerife yesterday. 20 British people are now isolating at a UK hospital. A Kent MP says it's absolutely possible to turn things around at South East Water as the search for a new boss there continues. The company's chief exec, David Hinton, is going to be replaced after criticism following a series of outages. Chairman Chris Train has also recently resigned. Mike Martin is the Lib Dem rep for Tunbridge Wells.
17: The new team, when they get in, firstly need to look at standards. You know, you've got to get the basics right. The second is to look at where risk lies in the water network. So where are the sites that need to have that investment prioritised?
14: And it's been confirmed work on a new gym, sauna and plunge pool at a water park in Kent could get underway this year. Plans for White Mills Wake and Aqua Park in Sandwich were approved earlier this month. That's the latest. Next updates at 4.
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0: Kent weather.
14: Rain clearing to leave some brighter spells. It should be dry overnight but feeling pretty chilly. Lows dropping to 7 in Rochester, 4 in Dover.
13: 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Kent weather.
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2: 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Her youngest is only 8 months. Coming up, and more on that story. 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

0: Corrie, Tom Grennan's Lionheart at KMFM. Emma Willis is one of the most Googled names today. Strictly fans are waiting for the official announcement coming any moment now that she is officially the new host of Strictly, perhaps hosting solo, or she will be joined by another presenter. That no doubt will be revealed in good time as well. Right, tunes on the way. The Source and Candy Staten, You Got the Love, and Taylor Swift, The Fate of Ophelia. That is an exceptional single. Both of those moments away.
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Yeah, right, picture that with a Kodak. Or better yet, go to Times Square, take a picture of me with a Kodak. 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And tonight, let's enjoy life. Pitbull.

0: fully invested with this tune. Very loud in the studio for The Source, Candy Staton. So you got the love at KMFM. Someone who was spoilt yesterday on Mother's Day in America. She said she woke up to roses and gifts from her twins. I'll play her in just a second. And maybe we have time for another $2,000 in the sand. Cue to text. There are now 7 plot places still to be taken.
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0: Lewis, back from his stag do week, not his personally, but he was on a stag do in Portugal a week. Expect some big stories then. Some of those may have to air after 9 p.m. And it's nearly 4 o'clock, so it's Ben Pearce getting you home next at KMFM.
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0: Years and Years. This is King on a KMFM, and it's Eurovision week, isn't it? Wasn't quite Ollie Alexander's thing, was it, in 2024? It just didn't quite get the points we needed. Hopefully Kent's Look Mum No Computer has better luck this weekend, and judging by the rehearsal pictures, he will be joined on stage by some big green fuzzy boxes. Cannot wait for Eurovision later this week. Right, got Rosé and Bruno Mars playing, BB Rexha as well, after I've got the latest on Kent Roads in two.
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13: Welcome back to Costa Coffee's Iced Coffee Forecast, here to update you on the week ahead. Today, there'll be unexpected adventures moving in from the east, with high chances of bumping into friends and conversations that go on longer than planned. Later this week, expect a refreshing iced coffee, made for picnics with picky bits and nowhere to be until 6. Because whatever the weather, with a Costa iced coffee made with heart in hand, the summer moments we love last. Costa iced coffee, made for summer.
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0: The Sandwich Bypass is already queuing between the Discovery Park and the Aqua Park roundabout. Canterbury already looking slow, particularly if you're going on towards London Road. Then we've got roadworks causing problems. The A228 Cuxton Road, both ways, looks like three-way temporary traffic lights. That's near Strood Cemetery. And Ashford's Forge Lane remains closed, which means Canterbury Road from Bybrook area is taking the brunt of the traffic into town.
1: 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Kent Traffic and Travel.
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0: Thanks for being there. I'm just happy that I've got someone to talk to, because at home, no one's talking to me. Especially my wife. And it's all because I lived up to the reputation that I've built for myself this weekend. I ruined the new TV unit. See, we chose IKEA. We decided to get a bit of furniture from IKEA over paying out for a media wall, because it saves us an absolute fortune. But I'm terrified of flat packs, so usually I don't get involved. And I know that sounds really bad, but my wife is so good at anything DIY. And what would take her like 15, 20 minutes, it would take me that just to get it out of the box. Do you know what I mean? I'm really bad when it comes to DIY. And also when it comes to IKEA furniture or anything flat packed, I'm also way too heavy handed. I tend to just break it all the time. Anyway, still, new house, new me. I wanted to step up and I wanted to stop letting my wife do all the heavy lifting for us. And I'm also fed up of my father-in-law telling me how useless I am at DIY, how I need to step up. Anyway, I was quite happy with myself. I did an amazing job to start out with. I managed to get this unit up, and then I tried to move it, and it just crumbled. The whole thing, honestly, just in slow motion, fell down. The wood completely split, the pegs, they snapped. It was complete and utter carnage in my front room. I've never seen such a mess from like these four bits of wood that I just put together completely fall on themselves. Anyway, I was so angry, I walked out the house. My wife not talking to me. And then this morning, I was like, I've got to try and do something. So I phoned IKEA, right? Waiting for that big replacement bill. And because we have the free IKEA family card, we were completely covered for accidental damage during the assembly. So crisis over, and we've got another one coming tomorrow. Thank goodness for that. But hey, just so you know, if there is anyone out there, you know, and you do have one of these IKEA family cards, always use it. You'll get a free replacement if you do mess it up, like I did earlier. Right, got Teddy Swims coming up, Alex Warren as well, plus potentially your £2,000 in the sand cue to text. Is it going to play in the next 10 minutes? Find out after Travel Into.
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0: The M2 exits Slip Road coastbound at Junction 3 for the Tannington roundabout starting to look slow. So if you're heading for Bluebell Hill or the M20, expect that to be busy. Strew three-way temporary traffic lights on the A228 Cuxton Road, impacting traffic near the Strewed Cemetery. The Sandwich Bypass already queuing between the Discovery Park and the Aqua Park roundabout. And Canterbury's looking really slow. Traffic now backing up onto the roundabout if you're heading towards London Road.
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0: pop anthem from Nicki Minaj. It's Starships as we get you home in Kent for a Monday. Hi, it's Ben here at KMFM. And I've got this in from Claire. Big congrats to Angie, Jason, Andy and the C-Mark team on their award nomination today. Well done, guys. And Judy sent in a message about my DIY mishap. Oh, I told you earlier about me breaking the new TV unit. She says, silver lining, Ben. At least you won't be trusted to put the new unit together. I broke my thumb after using my husband's lawnmower. I haven't had to do the lawn since. Not wrong, Judy, to be fair. Something else on the weekend, by the way, that's nothing to do with my DIY mishap. I bought the kids their very first World Cup sticker books. Don't know if you've been in your local supermarket, but they're giving away the books that you collect the stickers in. And the kids helped me wash the car on Saturday. So I said, as your treat, I'll buy you some stickers to go in your new sticker books. And when I then found said stickers, it's not like back in the day when you and I had a sticker book and you could buy them individually. You've now got to buy a pack of six, which is £7.50. So after I got ripped off, we went home, we did the sticker books together, and my boy Archie could not sit still. He couldn't be bothered. I think you've got to collect now 950 stickers to complete the book. That's a lot, isn't it? And then I spotted online today that FIFA and Panini are to end their partnership for the sticker books after the 2030 World Cup. I wonder why that is. My son's the case. They haven't got the attention span, have they? They just don't. Right, I've got a new tune on the way from Tame Impala. We'll play you Dracula after the latest on the roads next.
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0: Issues in Maidstone tonight. An accident on the A229 Lower Stone Street has caused one lane to be shut. So that's between Romney Place through to Moat Road. And Maidstone sticking with that area, Longshore Road, now has an accident as well. By the looks of it, it's in both directions near Wallace Avenue. So traffic looking really slow. As it is on the the Sandwich Bypass between the Discovery Park and the Aqua Park turnoff, and the temporary traffic lights. It's a three-way system due to roadworks on the A228 Cuxton Road. This is in both directions near Strood Cemetery. It's really queuing back that.
1: 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Kent's traffic and travel.
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2: 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Genuinely. 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
1: Traffic and travel.
2: The M2 coastbound, there is a lane out on the exit slip road. It's because of a broken down vehicle at Junction 3. So it's moving quite slowly there, coastbound. Maidstone 2 accidents tell you about the A229 Lower Stone Street southbound is queuing with a lane out because of an obstruction on the road. That's between Romney Place and Moat Road. Plus Longshore Road, both directions, an accident. It's impacting things near Wallace Avenue.
0: 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Kent Traffic and Travel.
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2: I'm going to put it down to the fact that everyone fell asleep for 5 minutes at about nearly 20 to 6. That's what I'm going to put it down to. Everyone then woke back up for the travel. Let's play my game 5 in time, where £500 will be won at the end of the month. But by who? Well, you've got to be quick and correct and top the leaderboard. Tonight, giving it a go is Daniel, and his score to beat is 5 in 28.94 seconds. Daniel, mate, before you give this a go, I've got a couple of rules. I cannot help you, you cannot pass, and I must take your first answer.
3: Okay.
2: Right, Daniel, best of luck. Here we go. Formula One is a sport, is a form of what sport?
3: Motorsport.
2: Which has a pier, Herne Bay or Tunbridge Wells?
3: Herne Bay.
2: Who's this?
3: Ariana Grande.
2: Name the animated movie which features a rat who loves cooking.
3: Ratatouille.
2: Name 5 breeds of dog.
3: Border Collie, Husky, Japanese Akita, Beagle, and Dachshund.
2: Stop the clock there. Oh, I was winning you over the line there, Daniel, and you did get over the line in the end with a solid gameplay. But the question is, A, was it correct? B, was it quick? Are you ready to find out?
3: Yes.
2: Well, it was a good start, mate. Formula One is a form of what sport? You said motorsport. Yeah, it is motorsport. I could have also taken motor racing. Which has a pier, Herne Bay or Tunbridge Wells? Yes, with Herne Bay. We then got to the music question. Correct, with Ariana Grande, buddy. Name the animated movie which features a rat who loves cooking. Yes, with Ratatouille. And name 5 breeds of dog. Border Collie, Husky, Japanese Akita, Bengal and Dachshund. You have got 5 correct answers, mate. And you did it in 41.94. So not quite the fastest time. But Daniel, a great gameplay that, especially whilst in the car. Well done.
3: Okay, thanks.
2: Give it another go. You never know. But this time, and this is to everyone out there, text when I say it the first time round, please, so then I don't have to get all animated afterwards. Thank you. Cheers, Daniel, buddy. Give it another go, won't you?
3: Thank you. Bye.
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7: 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Traffic and travel.
9: The M2 coastbound stop start because of a broken down vehicle which closed a lane earlier. This is at Junction 3 for Chatham and Rochester. Maidstone and the A229 Lower Stone Street southbound, there's a lane out. An obstruction on the road between Romney Place and Moat Road. The M25 towards the Dartford Tunnel's taking no time at all this evening through the queues. It's about 5 minutes. The Wainscot bypass to 4 Elms Hill, about 15 minutes. And roadworks wise, you're contending in Strood with Cuxton Road's three-way temporary traffic lights. That's by Strood Cemetery. And Ashford, the Forge Lane closure, is pushing most of the traffic into town through Canterbury Road, queues back to the Faversham Road junction.
7: 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Kent's traffic and travel.
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9: At 6 o'clock, here's Nicola Everett.
11: More than 45 MPs from Sir Keir Starmer's own party are calling on him to resign. The Prime Minister's refused to step aside, though, promising to prove his doubters wrong. One backbencher stood down a potential leadership challenge, but says she wants to see a timetable for the PM's resignation. The moment a teaching assistant from iWade revealed she'd pinched a child's nose has been released by police.
12: I did. I pinched the child's nose so I could take the food out of his mouth. That was a chocolate bar. I didn't really pinch his nose. I just did this so I could take the chocolate board, who was another child chocolate.
13: And what training have you had to have that as a tactic that you should use?
12: No.
11: Danuska Pulia was questioned by officers following allegations she had also hit and spat at disabled youngsters. The 47-year-old from White Satin Close was found guilty of child cruelty last November following a trial. She's now been jailed for 4 years. A man who was a key member of a County Line drug supply network in East Kent has been jailed. Causa Azed was identified as a key suspect in 2022 when a car he was driving sped away from police in Canterbury, reaching speeds of 72 miles per hour in a 30 zone. The 29-year-old from Northampton has been locked up for 7 years. And a Kent MP says it's absolutely possible to turn things around at South East Water as the search continues for a new boss. The company's chief exec, David Hinton, is going to be replaced after criticism following a series of outages in Kent. Chairman Chris Train has also recently resigned. His Tunbridge Wells rep, Mike Martin.
14: Previously in the firm, there was quite a lot of groupthink and quite a lot of, oh, it'll be okay, and not really understanding where risk actually lay. And so I think that once you've got those two things in place, then you can start to drive forward that investment programme.
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11: Football, and Beth Mead is going to be leaving Arsenal this summer. The Lioness has won the WSL title, 3 League Cups and a Women's Champions League with the Gunners. That's the latest. 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
16: Kent weather.
11: Should be staying dry overnight, but feeling quite chilly. Lows dropping to 7 in Cuxton, 4 in Ramsgate. Cloudy with a chance of some showers tomorrow, but then turning brighter with highs of 16.
15: 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Kent weather.
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9: KMFM. Thanks for being there. Hi, it's Ben, getting you home for a Monday. It's just gone 6 o'clock and the sun is in the sky in Rochester. Can you believe it? After the rain earlier, we've got some sun. And a tune that's going to sound great right now from David Guetta to play. I've got Lewis Capaldi as well. After the man kicking off the Margate Summer Series in what, a month's time now, Tom Grennan. Let's get on all these nights.
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0: Broken by August. I want to know every single lyric in this song. JLS and Everybody in Love, just in time for when they come to Kent to play Canterbury Summertime Live. That'll be good, wouldn't it? Right, keep it KMFM this evening. Ben and Kate on the way with I Love It, I Love It, I Love It. Tyre Cruise as well. And remember, back tomorrow morning when you wake up, KMFM Breakfast with Rob and Noomi after 9 a.m. Potentially, they could be playing your cue to text for our brand new competition, $2,000 in the sand. It will win you a plot place on a Kent beach to potentially dig up that treasure. 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
2: Traffic and travel.
0: Canterbury still looking really slow. If you're going between Wincheap through to Riverside, expect it a bit of a crawl. It's then also looking slow just after the retail park on Sturry Road through to the King's Junior School. Strewed the A228 Cuxton Road both directions. You've got temporary traffic lights. They're causing big delays this evening near Strewed Cemetery. Ashford and Forge Lane remain shut into town, so is Canterbury Road taking the brunt of the traffic, and queues are still back towards Bybrook.
1: 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Kent Traffic and Travel.
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13: Canterbury starting to calm down now, but still some queues between Whitefriars and up down towards Riverside. Up down towards Riverside, up and around towards Riverside. And then we've still got some delays from the retail park on Sturry Road through to the King's Junior School. Strood's Cuxton Road, the A228, it's been like this for most of today. There are 3-way temporary traffic lights because of electricity work. That's near Strood Cemetery. And Ashford's Forge Lane remains closed into town, which means Canterbury Road is taking the brunt of the diverted traffic.
12: 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Kent's traffic and travel.
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0: Rain and Down. Pop anthems like this back on your radio tomorrow morning from 10 a.m. for a whole hour. Right, that's it. Hopefully you got your home safely tonight. That's Monday done and dusted. I'm back here tomorrow from 4 p.m. when I'll have another chance for you to potentially get your plot to place in our £2,000 in the sand brand new competition, which could see you winning £2,000 if you dig it up from a Kent beach. You've got to win your way there first, though. The queue to text could play at any point between 9 a.m. and 5 p.m. tomorrow. I'll speak to you from 4 tomorrow. Fingers crossed I've got your chance tomorrow. And on the way next, he is back from his holiday. Jack is here with the hit list. He has some awesome tunes playing after 7 o'clock, including, as I said, that brand new Mel Smith song, which is just such a good tune. He's such a good singer, is he, Mel Smith? And a banger from Calvin Harris as the record of the week after 8 o'clock as well. Do not go anywhere. Jack's on with the hit list after Travel next.
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9: 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Ashford Forge Lane into town shut between Chart Road and Somerset Road. Strood's Cuxton Road, temporary traffic lights in both directions near Strood Cemetery, and Hurst Green, the A21 London Road, both ways, temporary traffic lights there as well at Station Road.
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Pressure with Austin on Cut MFM. It's the hit list tonight with me, Jack. Monday evening right here in Kent. Hope you're good. If you are an Amy Winehouse fan, then you are going to absolutely love this brand new track from Sienna Spiro. I mean, she's being called the modern day Amy, and it's not that there's pressure for her to be that. It's just like she's just turned up, and that's exactly who she is. And she's ignoring it all.

0: doing whatever she's doing, and we're just like, oh my word, this is ridiculous. Like, massively talented. Sienna Spyro's brand new track, Material Lover. It plays for you next after Bebe Rexha.
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0: Joe's in the beginning. It's KMFM. I'm Jack with you. Welcome to the hit list tonight, Monday evening, right here in Kent. And the sun is still up, I think. Is it? It's light outside, so it must be somewhere. Hope you're good. And we have a brand new record of the week this week. This is the biggest, newest, best song that is on our release radar. And it comes from two absolute legends. Calvin Harris, top tier DJ, and Jazzy, currently top tier dance vocalist. A pair of them together are back to kick off summer very early. We'll get on the brand new track next.
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0: actually quite an iconic actress as well. Ariana Grande and Break Free on KMFM, the hit list tonight with me, Jack, in Kent, live with you until 10. Hope you're all good. We've got anthems at 9 o'clock. I have seen who we're playing, and I can tell you now, oh my word, you are going to want to stick around for it. The curator of the first ever World Cup halftime show is in anthems tonight. If you know who that is, if you know, you know, right? If you know, you know. But it's absolutely worth sticking around for. It's happening at 9 o'clock. We'll get your messages in next, and Samba and Alex Warner on the way.
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0: Gabriella on KMFM. I'm Jack with you. I hope you're good. Approaching 9 o'clock, anthems on the way. These are just absolute bangers for your Monday night right here in Kent. Simple as. If you are up, if you're a night timer, drop me a message on the WhatsApp 01227 786 106.
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0: Tame Impala with Jenny and Dracula on KMFM. And the man in Tame Impala, his name's Kevin Parker. He's got a bestie, he's a big Dua Lipa fan. Them two are inseparable. Apparently he was also the writer on the third album. Yep, the psychedelic rock band man is also pretty good at pop. It's KMFM, welcome to the hit list, where £2,000 is in the sand somewhere in Kent. And you have to get yourself a plot on the sand to dig for it. If you haven't heard what's going on, I'll fill you in next after Lewis Capaldi.
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0: to the hit list live in Kent until 10 o'clock tonight. I hope you're good. I'm Jack with you, and we're going to get on the busiest person in showbiz next. And something brand new from Madonna as well.
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0: We've all seen clips of the Akon concert. It does look like fun, doesn't it? The big ball. I mean, if I was underneath the big ball, I would be slightly scared for my life. But the big ball looks like a bit of fun. Beautiful. On KMFM, and that is me done tonight. Have an amazing rest of your Monday evening. I'm back tomorrow at 7. Robin Newmy waking you up from 6:30 in the morning.
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8: From the Sky News Centre at 10, the Home Secretary is reportedly among those urging the Prime Minister to go. Sources say Shabana Mahmood is urging Sir Keir Starmer to resign. Around 70 of his own MPs have publicly called for him to step aside. Earlier today, he said he'd prove his doubters wrong. Our Deputy Political Editor Sam Coates says this is a notable development.
9: The fact that she has decided to be amongst those leading the Cabinet charge saying that Keir Starmer's time is basically up in Number 10 is hugely, hugely significant.
8: The Home Office, meanwhile, hasn't yet commented. Health officials here say none of the 20 British people isolating at a hospital on the Wirral are testing positive for hantavirus. They've returned to the UK after being on a cruise at the centre of an outbreak. The US president says the ceasefire with Iran is very fragile after rejecting the latest set of peace proposals put forward by Tehran. Donald Trump's expected to use a trip to China this week to urge President Xi Jinping to put pressure on Iran. Meanwhile, a man accused of attempting to assassinate the US president at a gala in Washington earlier this month has pleaded not guilty to all charges he faces. Donald Trump, the first lady and senior officials were evacuated to safety. In sport, and Tottenham have been going for a win that could move them 4 points clear of the Premier League's relegation zone. They've been hosting Leeds United. Now live to Craig Wakeling.
10: Deep into injury time, it's Spurs 1, Leeds 1. Matthias Tell opened the scoring for the home side on 50 minutes with a wonderful long-range effort, but then gave away the penalty 25 minutes later, which Dominic Calvert-Lewin duly converted for the visitors, and they've also had an effort ricochet off the bar. If any side are going to win it, it's going to be done the hard way and late. It's Spurs 1, Leeds 1.
8: Hull City, meanwhile, kept their hopes of championship promotion alive after getting past Millwall 2-0 in their semi-final playoff. And Lumo says it will launch new London to Stirling train services later this month. That's the latest. I'm Stevie Shillinglaw.

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